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And I know it might sound stupid, but for me, yeah, I just gotta keep believing, and I've heard.

0: Ja, så lyder den altså den nye officielle VM-slutrundesang med Shakira og Burnaboy. Dig, dig om lidt. 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Freya Sky.
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I say you look so fine that I really want to make you mine. 4, 5, 6, come on and get your kicks. Now you don't need

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It's one, two, three, take my hand and come with me, because you look so fine that I really wanna make you mine. Really wanna make you mine. 4, 5, 6, come on and get your kicks. Now you don't need a

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2: 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Now all I can taste is her lips. But she's in love with somebody.